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Between Albany Post Road and the dead end for alternate method status. Speak Silvac Mutual Aid for Cortland, number 2 Memorial Drive, in the parking lot of the Cortland train station. Between Albany Post Road and the dead end for alternate method status. 2012, 776.

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0: 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North Union Street and Main Street. The water condition. 1-3-9-5-8. North James Street on Main Street on a water condition. 2042-68.
1: Fire units are responding.
0: Copies are at 2042. Per the caller, they just stated water coming from the building, unknown which building. They,
2: Bullet rocks.
0: Oh, disregard. You guys called it in.
1: Location. It's going to be the old Webb's World. I got to get you in America. It's on North James, so. Looks like 124 North James. We're going to be on investigating.
0: Hey, 124 North James, you're out of that scene. 2042.
1: Control, can you get PD out here? Just we're probably gonna have to force. It looks like it's a abandoned building.
0: All right, you'll get it out.
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0: 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I'll be clear.
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0: There was a couple broken pipes. 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
1: A couple broken pipes. Main's been isolated. Fire's up, 2100 hours.

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Can you just put an entry, Leapore, park lock up, close it out?

0: 60 Control, Peaks Flag, 35, Medic 1, Engine 1, 3L. Number 5, Edinburgh Drive, Society Hill 2 Complex, the campus road in the dead end. Female diabetic shock. Peaks Flag, 35, Medic 1, Engine 1, 3L. Number 5, Edinburgh Drive, in the Society Hill 2 Complex, the campus road in the dead end for the female diabetic shock. 2105, 67.
1: 6384. Could clear that park lot up. Take 6-2.
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0: 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And Jim 13, how is PAX service?
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0: 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Got 4 hours shift door time at midnight. 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
1: Unfortunately, I'm gonna have to pass tonight.
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0: Lee 30 with New York, Lincoln, George. 6704, Lincoln, George. 6704, going to be on lower south in front of the pumps, occupied by multiple.
2: Five 3 is around.
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0: standby, 4844. 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You got anything further?
1: Does she have an address with us in Spillman?
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0: Park locked. 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

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Lincoln Frank Sam 3457. 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

0: Not sure he's going to be valid.
1: Chad 4. 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

6254, got a transfer from State Police. 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

0: 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Is that correct?
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be 10-2. Yeah, I can say it.

Charger 131 and Jawan 3L, ladder 58, 1427 1427 Main Street, Peaksville EMS headquarters, between Charles Street and Reverend Chief Franklin Wiggins Plaza for the commercial alarm. Jawan 31 and Jawan 3L, ladder 58, 1427 1427 Main Street, Peaksville EMS headquarters, between Charles Street and the Right Reverend G. Franklin Wiggins Plaza. 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

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It's 10:30, 600 block of Main, 600 block of Main, New York, Mary Charles John, 7738, Mary Charles John, 7738, Michigan.

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What was it revoked again?

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0: You need to take a ride up in the area of 1450-1450 Riverview. 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Maybe a long transformer.
2: Yeah. 925, can you repeat? You broke up midway through.
0: Yeah, head to 1450 Riverview for report of a single gunshot. Single caller. She states her and her husband both heard it around 0535. We also took a call about a power outage in the area of Maple and Hyatt. Might be one of the same. Maybe a blown transformer.
2: Jump with it.
0: You're welcome.
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Thanks, Peachtree. Please go back. 3593. 213L. Number 2 Delta Avenue, Peachtree, PD, Central Avenue, Main Street, 63-year-old male, chest pain. Entered through the Sally Port. Please go back. 3593. 213L. Number 2 Nelson Avenue, Peachtree, Police, Central Avenue, Main Street, 63-year-old male with chest pain. Entered through the Sally Port. 6016 up.

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0: 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Should be a black Dodge.
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0: 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Should be a red Ford.
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1: I copy. I have a call in for them also with an issue with engine one. They haven't called me back yet. I'm waiting for the tech.
0: Appreciate it.

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0: 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You can show us back in service.
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1: Yes, sir.
0: 941.
1: Seven five B1 to control.
0: 75B1.
1: B1 is back in service.
0: 942.
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0: command to headquarters. The alarm was set off by the contractor doing work in the basement. The building was checked. All safe and secure. They were told to notify the alarm company and put the alarm on standby and maintain a fire watch. All companies are back in service and available. Can I have a timeout?
1: The timeout was 909.

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2: 6184, I'll be out with the 52. Just be advised, Major Maracon, Shepherd.

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0: 5-3-4, got a name and DOB. First name, John, Adam, Mary, Ida, Robert, Adam, Queen, Union, Adam, Nora. Last name, Sam, Henry, Eddie, Peter, Henry, Adam, Robert, David. DOB, 7-27-1998.
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0: 3 or 4. Can you just 10-8 the last part? The OP.
1: Jamericon Shepherd 728-98 is in the system. Negative on 34s. There is no order of protection against the first person named Scott.
0: Thank you. 10-9-4. Thank you.

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3: 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Sorry, I'm still out with this email. She's pretty upset.
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0: Division,
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1: 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Courtesy transfer one female from my location to the courthouse. Starting mileage 559245, 5, 5, 9, 5, 9, 5, 9, 5, 9, 5, 9, 5, 9, 5, 9, 5, 9, 5, 9, 5, 9, 5, 9, 5, 9, 5, 9, 5, 9, 5, 9, 5, 9, 5, 9, 5, 9, 5, 9, 5, 9, 5, 9, 5, 9, 5, 9, 5, 9, 5, 9, 5, 9, 5, 9, 5, 9, 5, 9, 5, 9, 5, 9, 5, 9, 5, 9, 5, 9, 5, 9, 5, 9, 5, 9, 5, 9, 5, 9, 5, 9, 5, 9, 5, 9, 5, 9, 5, 9, 5, 9, 5, 9, 5, 9, 5, 9, 5, 9, 5, 9, 5, 9, 5, 9, 5, 9, 5, 9, 5, 9, 5, 9, 5, 9, 5, 9, 5, 9, 5, 9, 5, 9,

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1: Jeffrey F. Smart, 9 Lincoln Court, the EMS is 71, negative on engine 34, is for protection. There's the defendant, stay away from a Jamal Taylor.
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0: 16, you probably should go back to headquarters. 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
0: Units, respond to 901 Main, apartment 6, E's in Edward. Check on the welfare of a 97-year-old female. Not heard from in a few days. Jocelyn McGinty. So far, I've called Hudson Valley. 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
1: Great, Steve. 6-1, you're clear to attempt that video call. 9-2, your lead is here. 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
0: You can show me end of tour on North Division and Frost. North Division and Frost. You can show some rocks from a retaining wall a little bit into the roadway. You can contact DPW.
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1: Respond for a DOA, 605 Ridge, 605 Ridge. Happened 15 minutes in the past. I'm going to dispatch a 75 just to confirm.

60 Cachal, Peekskill VAC, 35 Medic, 3-1-3-0, 605 Ridge Street, cross of Loomis Avenue and Franklin Street. Turn unattended. Peekskill VAC, 35 Medic, 3-1-3-0, 605 Ridge Street, front attended, 620-1302.

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1: Hey, just clarify, you called yourself 58 and 45. Which one?
0: It's going to be loud 58.
1: 3 safety responding 13, 14.
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Gonna be 30 North Division in PMR. 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
1: You guys respond to Nelson, or correction, to James Street ramp.
2: Okay.
1: Employee from Sunriver Health is reporting a Volvo XC90 color black, New York Reg, Mary Boy John, 7807. It's been left running on, possibly unoccupied, for approximately 5 hours. It's in the ramp, but they're not sure on which level.
2: 10-4.

0: Lifeline. You can show me out the ramp. 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Which level again?
1: I believe the caller received a picture from someone else. She didn't actually see the vehicle herself. She thinks that it's on the way up towards the top.

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Just be advised, unable to secure it. Attentive.

60 Control, Peekskill VAC, 3583, 645 Main Street, apartment 507, cross of Spring Street and the Route 9 northbound entrance ramp for stomach pain. Peekskill VAC, 35 Medic 3, 645 Main Street, apartment 507 for stomach pain, 620-1454.

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0: 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It's going to be the DSS building, 750 Washington Street. It's an employee worn alarm. The employee wearing it is a Patricia Lambert Peters.
1: Copy.
2: You can disregard one unit. I cleared that traffic stop. All right.
0: 10-4-6-1, you want to disregard?
1: Six one, I'm Marty, almost there. 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

0: 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Yeah, for.
1: 6-1-8-4-4. 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Appears to be accidental.
0: Great, Chief.

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0: 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Yeah, take a third party 911 hang up, transmitting for 1280 Maple Avenue, no voice contact.
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0: 854-854. New 32, New York, Lincoln Adam Union, 7490. Lincoln Adam Union, 7490.
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1: Four. 5854, service line into 1840 Compound Road for structure fire, smoke coming out of the area. It's going to be behind building 7. Fire department's in route.
2: 5-4, copy.

0: 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Building 7, apartment 7, David 3. Smoke from the apartment door. Engine 130, engine 131, ladder 58. 1840 Crown Pond Road, Stonegate Apartments. Building 7, apartment D, correction, apartment 7D3. For smoke from the apartment door, 620-1617.
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1: Can I get a 75 response to my location? Smoke inhalation for the victim that was inside the apartment.
2: You have an apartment number?
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3: 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You know where building 7 is?
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1: 10-4, thank you.
2: Did they see if they have an active fire?
1: Negative, sir.
2: Four Fort Hall unit. It's going to be the first building on the left, right after the entrance. First building on the left, right after the entrance.

0: 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Peak Skill EMS, 35 Medic 3, 1840 Crampon Road, Stonegate Apartments, Building 7, Apartment 7, David 3, for a smoke inhalation victim, 620-1621.
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2: 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We have an elderly woman that's upstairs in apartment 7, Charles 3. She's not answering the door. She's unable to come downstairs.
1: Yeah, one.
3: A4262.

0: okay for 42-27. Unable to get a number for a super.
1: B4. Little being route, just confirming ambulance right now, no rehab needed.
2: They have not requested a rehab, just an ambulance.
1: Okay.

0: 7 Alpha 4.
1: Go ahead.
0: All right, fire department reports that it's a fire on this stove. It's out at this time.

0: 2-3-4-1-6 to control.
1: 2-3-4-1.
0: Okay, negative fire at this time. Culinary mishap. We're in the process of checking apartments and beginning ventilation, holding all company.
1: Receive. You have 75B4 and 35 medic 3 en route. Do you have any instructions?
0: Yeah, they can stay right in front of engine 130.
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1: 6, 3.
0: Gonna be clear.
1: That one.
0: 5, 4 is remaining, and Officer Rodriguez are on scene.

0: 6362. Bowman, Waterfront.
1: Yeah, I just have to take off this boot on Wells, and then I'll head over there.

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1: 61.
0: TOT fire. Report to follow 10-2.
1: That one.
2: 54844.
1: 54.
2: Just be advised, blocked in by fire, so not going anywhere momentarily.
1: That works.

0: Thank you. Send the cat already. Myself and 6-2, Ballman, PWT, just had him in.
1: When you clear, I'll have a walk in.
0: 10-4.

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1: 1644.

0: 84261. Are you in Raj headquarters?
1: Yeah, I'm pulling in the parking lot now.
0: 10-4, Peel Corporate's here. If you can just quick talk to him about this same incident.
1: 10-4.

0: 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Disregard. 84252.
1: Five two.
0: Can you respond to 638 Main Street? 638 Main Street for a past criminal mischief. Individual states kids threw rocks off of the roof and broke one of the windows. He's en route right now.
1: 10-4.

0: Thanks, man. Myself and 6-2 are out at Ringgold. What do we got? What type of SUV those two?
1: 10-4, caller from 634 called stating that there is a black Suburban parked in front of his house. Earlier he was up the road and now he moved right in front of his house. He's wondering what it was.
0: Is it a Nissan?
1: Unknown. He was unable to give me more information other than a black SUV.
0: Alright, 10-4, just be advised there's two black SUVs in front of that location.
2: A 4-2-5-2.
3: 5-2.
2: Correction on that, 638 Central, behind 638 Main Street, or behind the Main Street building on Central Avenue. It's the State Farm building.
0: 10-4.

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0: Do we have an exact location on where the patient is?
1: For the PD, it was right by the restaurant. Is it La Herradura or whatever that is there?

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1: 52.
0: 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Parking complaint. Advise and comply.

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0: 52844. That complaint on North Division in Orchard. Vehicle is GOA. I'll be 10-2.
1: Now.

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It's a buffon. He shows clear.

2844. I'll be 30 with Black Honda, New York Reg, David Edward Frank, 9753. David Edward Frank, 9753. Inferno Highland, Wheeling Service.

0: 4444. 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If you can clear me from that VNT.
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